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Don't miss a beat. And while you're tuned in to the internet's best mix, follow at All Hits 24 right now. Here's a reminder. If you're trying to smoke, please do not smoke. 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

0: 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The following may contain the use of AI voices. This is Sam, a former smoker. He formerly smoked cigarettes, but he saved his life after a doctor's diagnosis. Since he's afraid to tell his story, we aided the use of a voice actor to tell his experience.
1: I began smoking when I was in my first year college. I thought smoking means fun and hip. One stick became years later to two packs every day. I can't stop. My parents and later my wife told me to stop, but I can't. Later, I coughed tar, and later, blood. I had a lung issue later on that led me to the hospital. 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I did survive, but I feel pity on the rest of them who still rely and die of smoking. My advice to all who are smoking and especially vaping is, please stop smoking. Your life is at risk.
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All It's 24 Mornings is an entertainment and music program. Any opinions or comments expressed during this program are those of the program hosts. These views do not necessarily reflect the views of All It's 24, Dumaguete Media Productions, or its advertisers. The program supports free expression, provided it follows station policies and avoids libelous or harmful content. Jokes aired on this program are intended solely for entertainment and comic relief. Humor is avoided when topics are sensitive, serious, or controversial. Listener and viewer opinions are welcome. However, these do not represent the views of the station or its partners. This program may also contain AI-generated content. With uncertainty currently happening to our country, the Philippines today, the issues we're currently facing, the cycle of weather and natural phenomena occurring recently, and the aftermath of these events, we need proactive support to end this crisis. With that, All Hits 24 is asking our brothers and sisters in the faith to pray the Oracio Imperata for natural disasters and calamities as we continue to face the battles of these. We urge everyone to continue praying this prayer until all of these issues have been completely fixed and our natural resources that have been deprived have been restored. Let us pray. Almighty Father, we raise our hearts to you in gratitude for the wonders of creation, of which we are part, for your providence in sustaining us in our needs, and for your wisdom that guides us the course of the universe. We acknowledge our sins against you and the rest of creation. We have not been good stewards of nature. We have confused your command to subdue the earth. The environment is made to suffer our wrongdoing, and now we reap the harvest of our abuse and indifference. Global warming is upon us. Typhoons, floods, volcanic eruptions, and natural calamities occur in increasing number and intensity. We turn to you, our loving Father, and beg forgiveness for our sins. We ask that we, our loved ones, and our hard-earned possessions be spared from the threat of calamities, natural and man-made. We beseech you to inspire us all to grow into responsible stewards of your creation and generous neighbors to those in need. Amen.

0: morning.
1: Fam, welcome and welcome to your morning program on your internet's Hits for All. This is your All Hits 24 mornings on a Friday. I should say thank God it's Friday and I'm feeling all right, but well, seems like some of you are at home already.
2: Aww.
1: Because of the weather that is occurring here in the Philippines. We have a typhoon that is already ongoing, and there's still no classes in some parts, mostly in the Luzon area, but there's some parts of Visayas that are still having no class. So there you go. We'll talk about the one later on in the program about how is the storm actually. But anyways, how are you doing this Friday morning? Welcome to the weekend. I hope everything is fine and well for you on this Friday morning. I'm the main man of your internet hits for all. I'm Matt Reinhardt on a Friday. How is everything so far as we speak? Because I know it's Friday, so let's enjoy it. Because it's already all.

0: Friday, Saturday, Sunday, what?
1: Yeah! Thank you so much, Reden. Now it's Friday on your All It's Time for Mornings because today's Friday, Friday today. I know, I'm really excited for the weekend, Jack.
2: Yes.
1: And I'm really excited because, you know, it's time to relax, time to, you know, ease out all the stresses from the work week. And yes, I'm really excited to feel it. We're not kidding about that one. You know, I'm really, really excited for that one. Anyways, how are you doing, All Hits fam? If you're just joining us, we'll be here with you all the way till 11 o'clock on a Friday, Friday. This is your All Hits 24 Mornings all the way till 11.
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1: How are you this morning, Jack?
2: Well, I'm fine. Thanks.
1: You know, it's a rainy Friday right here, but not kind of too much as it is. It's still sporadic right here in the sea of general people. We had that since yesterday, Jack.
2: Yep.
1: I know some of you are still enjoying that long break for some of you, but there are some that are having no classes today for most of you, but for those who are still going to work, well, you still have to go to work today. Because there is no directive. But there's some businesses who are telling you to stay at home and or work at home because it's a Friday, Friday. So there you go, Jack.
2: Yep.
1: So enjoy it while it lasts. Anyways, we'll be here together all the way till 11 on a Friday, Friday. We're going to be playing your favorite tracks. From yesterday's favorites to today's hits. We're also going to give you the latest happenings across the All Hits 24 Grapevine. And we're going to reveal what tracks are we expected to play on Fresh First tomorrow.
4: Wow.
1: Because today's Friday, so we're going to do that one just for you right here on this program. And as always, your requests and greetings to brighten up your Friday, Friday morning, and kickstart your weekend as it is. So if you have any requests that you want me to play with on this Friday, Friday, don't be shy to send in a request, and I will accommodate that just for you. Our All Hits text line number is 0962-583-9084. If you want to get into your requests or greetings, check out our, include where you're listening from, and sorry for that. Include where you're listening from and your name, okay? If you're going to be checking out on our Facebook page or Instagram page, you can check it out. Our spelling is All Hits 24. That's A-L-L-H-I-T-Z 24. Which you can check it out. Look for our latest post and then comment down on the comment section below what you want to request with, and I will accommodate that if we have enough time this Friday, Friday morning. All right? And again, I'll suggest to you right now, request immediately because we're going to be filling up the playlist as soon as we can if we don't have any more requests. And since our program's time is just limited to 2 hours, so we have to also include some of our picks for you this Friday, Friday morning. Anyways, let's get into First Things First in just a bit. But before we get into that one, and this First Things First, this Friday, Friday morning, Jack, well,
2: yep.
1: Well, a lot of you have known this news already. As of this juncture, we'll talk about that in just a bit. But before we get into this one, let's continue with more of your favorite tracks this Friday, Friday morning, because you know it already. I know the weekend is really exciting, especially for you. And if you're driving right away on this Friday, Friday morning, focus on the road. Don't focus on anything else. Okay, don't focus on anything else. Here is Jesse right now with some Zoom. Right here on your All Hits 24 Mornings with Matt and Jack. 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

0: Wait. Oh my God. I'm such a catfish.
1: Jesse at Zoom on your All It's Sunny for Mornings back in the year 2022. I noticed that that song was very viral a long time ago. Wow. And it created a dance trend also regarding to that very nice song. It's really one of Jesse's signature songs, actually, thanks to that virality due to TikTok. 22 after 9 on your All Hits 24 Mornings. It's still the main man on the microphones, Matt Reinhardt, alongside Jack, and we will be here with you all the way till 11 o'clock in the morning. Let's go first things first on a Friday morning, shall we? First things first.
2: First things first.
1: And on our first things first, it's Friday morning, Jack. Yep. Well, as a lot of you know by now about this news, because, you know, you have been checking it since last night, Bonnie Tyler, the Welsh singer, known for her songs like Total Eclipse of the Heart and Holding for a Hero, has passed away, as announced yesterday by her family, at the age of 75. Aww. In a family statement posted on social media, she passed away from an illness for which she had been receiving treatment in a hospital in Portugal, where she lived. She had been unwell after she woke up from an induced coma after undergoing surgery. After undergoing emergency intestinal surgery back in May. Now, she was supposed to be performing in her summer tour in Germany, but her illness prompted to cancel her planned events. Now, new information just surfaced recently when People Magazine quoted an interview with Hello Magazine in March of that year, or this year, that she was fit to perform for the upcoming concerts just months before her expected emergency surgery. Her final concert before her death was in London, which was held on the same month as the said interview. The statement continued that they will issue further statements in due course and ask the public to respect their privacy during this difficult time. So, really, really sad, Jack,
3: yes,
1: regarding to the death of Bonnie Tyler. I know a lot of you are fans of her, and especially that, you know it already, when you are talking about the songs Holding Up for a Hero, you'll be thinking about the movies that they played with, and especially the Total Eclipse of the Heart. I remember that the song was also used by the movie Trolls.
3: Yes.
1: Back in 2016. Yes, the Total Eclipse of the Heart. So there you go, in the original one, but sang by Branch. There you go. When Branch was still a child. So it's just a spoiler alert for those who didn't watch the film yet. But we're going to play that song, The Total Eclipse of the Heart, as a tribute to Bonnie Tyler, coming up later on at 10:30 on this program on a Friday morning. So all of us here at All It's 24 are praying for the... We're giving condolences to the late Bonnie Tyler. She had a great career as a singer. She also joined Eurovision, as Shane Fugosa mentioned in the chats yesterday. But anyways, it's a sad moment in terms of the music industry today, as the world lost another 1980s singer. And she is very known for her raspy voice in some of the songs, like If I Sing You a Love Song. Maybe one of these days we'll play that song by Bonnie Tyler, because we haven't played that song yet in our station as of this course. But yeah, really sad though to hear that story. When I first saw that news yesterday, Jack.
3: Yep.
1: I was like appalled about why she died. It was unexpected also about it. So there you go. Anyways, 9:25 on your All Hits 24 Mornings. We still have enough time to play your favorite song, so stay tuned with that one. We got some requests also coming up on our program. We're going to have John Positonza's request in just a bit at 80s and Bad, so stay tuned with that one. And we have more coming up on our program. Plus, stay tuned. We're gonna give you the latest update regarding to Typhoon Indai, which is still in the Philippine area of responsibility, and is expected to continue throughout the Batanes Islands. We'll have more information about this one coming up in just a bit. But in the meantime, our time now is 26 minutes after 9 in the morning. I know time is really fast, Jack.
3: Yep.
1: Especially that It's really faster than the time, you know, the time-space consortium. But we have to enjoy this program since this is our last one for this week. Let's go back to 10 years ago. Well, it's already, this month is actually 10 years since this song was released. We're talking about the Chainsmokers and Halsey. Closer on All It's 24 Mornings. Hey.

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1: 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Sweet dreams are
0: made of the end. To the hit toppers of today.
1: 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We're going up, up, up, it's our moment. Win minus the slow beat.
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0: 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Ang pag-ibig ay sadyang ganyan. Unwind from the stresses of your work week. If you leave me now, you'll take away. Or strolling down the boulevard with your favorite relaxing music. Stuck on you. Got this feeling down deep in my soul that I just can't lose. And when the evening comes, set the mood to relax to complete your week. 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
0: 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The following is an actor portrayal, not a real person.
2: I decided to mask my voice for privacy reasons because I am afraid. 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So I did email the person and followed the instructions. What I didn't know is that one day later, my personal information got leaked and all my office mates are now saying that I might be in trouble because somebody said they allegedly tried to blackmail me for doing something. But in reality, I did not. So please, don't be like me. If you want to help, please read again the text. Because maybe, like me, you might be scammed.
0: Remember, if you see a text from unknown numbers, think twice. Unless it is your close friend or family member, don't tap the link. Because if you do, you might get scammed and your personal information could get compromised. Now that's really phishing. This is All Hits 24 Mornings.
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0: 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On your internet's Hits for All. Let's continue with more of your favorite music right now. Let's play their, Let's play the recent single of this Korean boy group called 80s. And this is a requested track, by the way. We're talking about Bad right here on your internet's morning program. This is All It's 24 Mornings.

0: Kenshall and Denim Farmer, her debut album, B.O.Y. And speaking of which, she has her brand new album coming up in 2 weeks from now. Yes, 2 weeks from now. And this one is called Valley Girl Problems, which one of the tracks from her upcoming album includes Carrie Bradshaw, 41 after 9 on your All Hits 24 mornings on a Friday, Friday morning. How is your Friday, Friday morning so far? Well, and I hope you enjoyed it, and I hope that you are really cooled off on this rainy Friday, Friday morning, wherever you may be. I understand some areas are not yet raining yet, but we here are so occasionally on and off rains, but whatever it is, it's still there as it is. Matt Reinhardt
1: and Jack
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I know that tomorrow, for those of you living in Metro Manila, you may have rains coming up. So, well, bring your umbrellas, and as we mentioned in the rain tips, bring your jackets as well, and bring water. And don't forget, take your vitamins as it is. Especially, we want to make a mention to all of our Mitzis out there, our fellow Mitzis who are in Manila right now, maybe near to the Moa Arena or far away from the arena venue, just to see ITZY tomorrow for the Tunnel Vision World Tour. The weather's not going to get good, so stay safe wherever you may be, and bring extra protection where you are going to before you get inside, because you're not gonna get sick, because getting sick is not something that you don't want to do. Okay, getting sick is something that you don't want to do. Okay, so there it is. And for those of you in the Visayas region, except especially in Cebu City, well, I know that the volcanic ash from Canloon is really hampering so badly. That volcanic ash is already going to Cebu. So, Cebu City, to be exact.

okay, with some facial protection. And it may take time before the storm could be cleared out. Yikes. Anyway, 16 before 10 o'clock in the morning. Let's check the latest anyways on the on this storm called Indai, because as of this moment, it's going to at least to Taiwan between tomorrow and Sunday. Well, here's the latest update regarding to Typhoon Indai on this Friday morning. As of the 5 a.m. update by the Philippine Atmospheric and Geophysical Sciences Administration on the Pagasa on this storm. The storm is inches near to Taiwan. As data suggests, the storm as of 4 a.m. is at 620 kilometers east of Basco, Batanes. So that means it's far already from there. Or almost inches near, but as we mentioned yesterday, it will not hit land. That the storm is currently making a weakening trend while passing through the Batanes Island. The storm is generating winds up to 150 kilometers near the center with gustiness up to 185 kilometers per hour. It is expected that Indai Air National named Bavi will leave the Philippine area of responsibility tomorrow morning and pass through Taiwan as a severe tropical storm. It may expect to hit the eastern coast of mainland China tomorrow morning or Sunday morning. Most of Batanes, the eastern portion of the Batbuyan Islands, and the northeastern portion of the mainland Cagayan province are in storm signal number 2, while 9 areas in the zone are under storm signal number 1. The storm will also cause an enhancement in the southwest monsoon, which may bring rains in some parts of the country and occasional winds. That is the current update regarding to Typhoon Indai, especially for those All Hits fam who are in the Northern Luzon tip. So we want you to stay safe and follow precautions. And as you mentioned earlier, take your vitamins and be well. All right? Anyways, 9:46 on All Hits 24. Well, coming up, we'll have the latest from the grapevine, especially about this new information about the death of Lauren Burnett, whom she passed away in May but just announced publicly this week, and a preview of the freshest tracks on our Fresh First preview coming up next hour on this program. But in the meantime, let's play this one from Lizzo. Don't Make Me Love You on your All Hits 24 mornings on All Hits 24.

0: It's 24, your internet hits for all. That is Lizzo and Don't Make Me Love You from her fifth studio album, which we cannot mention the title. Yes, and the first, but anyways, I'll give you one letter. It starts with the letter B. Yeah. Maybe that title album, it should be in butter.
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1: Up

reach the hour of 10 o'clock in the a.m. Well, we're almost done with our first hour stretch of this program on a Friday Friday. But before we get into the final hour stretch of this program, let's check the latest happenings across the All Hits 24 Grapevine on this Friday Friday morning. And first of all, we can now learn more on why former GRL and former Paradiso Girls member Lauren Bennett passed away last May, although it was just announced recently. In an Instagram post by Lauren's father, Richard, he said that months before her death, she had experienced a severe reaction to a prescribed prescription. So she has something in her body that required to have a prescription. He was also disappointed that for the 5 months that they have experienced since that severe reaction occurred, that medical professionals and the National Health Service, or the NHS, which is because it's in the UK, failed to treat her appropriately during her time of greatest need. Meaning, I'm not sure if she had a rare case of something that it, or a rare adverse effect of the drug. We will never know what is that until we can officially find out the real cause of this one. Now, it's still unknown yet the real cause of her death alongside her severe reaction, but her family requested privacy during this time. All right. Now, he stated that his daughter had a very special gift on her singing talent, and she began performing professionally when she was 12 years old. So, really, her father and her family believed in Lawrence's talents, that she would become a great singer, and they really loved her her role as a singer, especially when she was with the Paradiso Girls, and most especially that majority of you know Lauren Bennett in the song Party Rock Anthem back in 2010. So it was a big

thing in her career, and especially that if you check her Instagram account, you'll notice that she had a son, and her husband or her boyfriend, but she had a great life. But privately, she had problems, I guess, with her health. But we don't know yet until we can reveal what was the real cause on why. Now, Bennett's death was announced publicly this week when members of GRL have posted on Instagram regarding to her death. Paradisa Girls and GRL founder Robin Anton, which also, if you don't know, she was the one who founded the Pussycat Dolls, one of her most successful girl groups of all time, had shared also the father's post. And rather than reposting it in a way, she posted the caption of it regarding to her death. So really sad again about that news about the Paradiso Girls and Lauren Bennett. And it's really sad to hear that severe adverse effects. Let me read again what he said. This says here, severe reaction to a prescribed prescription. Again, prescription drugs can be good for some individuals, but some individuals can get adverse reactions due to either problems with the health or maybe, mistaking it improperly or something. We don't know. Okay, but prescription drugs should be properly taken if prescribed by the prescription. So, for example, if a doctor writes a prescription on how, follow the instructions. And here's one thing. If you're going to have a prescription, tell your doctor, ask the doctor questions, especially if you miss a dose or even when you're going to ask if I'm going to drive or if you're pregnant, for women out there and you have prescription drugs. Because, again, prescription drugs during pregnancy, some may affect the body. So again, please be careful when using prescription drugs because it can turn deadly if it is. Anyways, 5 before 10 o'clock in the morning when we come back. One more hour of your All Hits 24 Mornings. We got some more requests coming up and we're going to have a preview on what's coming up on Fresh First next hour. By the meantime, let's play this one by Calvin Harris. Some relaxing song. Especially you wish it's summer already. I know it's summer in the US and in Europe. But right now here, it's still raining.

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0: 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Hi, I'm Matt Reinhardt. 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
0: 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Still stuck in traffic? 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
0: 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All Hits 24. Good morning, All Hits fam. It's 2 after 10 in the morning. This is your internet's hits for all. This is your All Hits 24, a Doomigator Media.

0: might get too hot if you do. Anyways, that's the Paradiso Girls. Their debut single back in 2009. Patron Tequila, aye! Love the outro, it's nice. It's kind of the good beat anyways. On your All It's 24 mornings with Matt and Jack till 11 on a Friday morning! 10-11 on the morning! How is your Friday morning so far, All It's fam? I hope that it's enjoying you're enjoying your day ahead, especially you're done eating breakfast and you are preparing to lunch. Some of you have already, what is it, Jack? Some of you are still driving to your destinations. Drive carefully and, again, don't be hot-headed, okay? Don't look at the chicks in the billboard. Don't even look that way. Just enjoy the music on All It's 24 mornings and be with us because we're going to brighten up your day, especially this is the last one for this week. Matt
1: and Jack
0: 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Anyways, welcome to the final R stretch of your All Hits 24 mornings. How is your Friday morning so far? If you're going to enjoy your Friday again, let me just remind you, don't drink and drive and don't drink it too much, like what the song says. We're gonna be messed. We're gonna be so messed up if you drink more Patron tequila and then for nothing. Just drink in moderation, okay? You're partying this Friday morning. Anyways, before we move on, some of you are worried what happened last night to our broadcast, why we were offline for almost 2 hours. The main reason why we were offline for 2 hours, and as we mentioned, we had a technical problem with the network of our provider, our internet provider. The SOP of our station is if in case our main internet is offline, then we'll have to switch to Starlink in order to continue with our programming. Sadly, though, we've tried our best to reconnect, but it failed with it. We almost had our Starlink Mini, recently acquired anyways, to restore our broadcast, but it failed also. But actually, we not fail on our Starlink Mini, right, Jack?
2: Yep.
0: What we're doing with our Starlink Mini is when it failed. No, actually, it failed when we were still in the middle of setting up the internet in the main one went back by itself. So this is a network issue within our ISP. We've checked everything in our end. Everything was working. Especially that's really clean. There's nothing else in our lines. So this is within the network itself. So we apologize for the inconvenience if the stream was offline last night. That's why we stayed up a bit just to make sure our broadcast ran normally. Not run normally, but that our broadcast can be resumed at a due time. But we've tried all our best efforts to restore, but it failed until it came back just 2 hours later on after the initial one. So it's just a network issue, not something within our area or something. It's within the network. That's why you may notice that we were offline for at least 2 hours due to this one. All right. Anyways, before we reveal what tracks are we expected to play on Fresh First tomorrow on our Fresh First preview, let's say hello to our All It's fam. Some of our All It's fam who are tuning in to this program on this Friday morning. Let's say hi to Shane Fergonza, who is tuning in right now. Hello and happy Friday morning. Thank you so much for staying stuck with us, and we hope that you enjoyed your Friday morning with us. Hi also to Christopher Gamay Vanguarda, who is also tuning in. Thank you so much for staying stuck, and we hope that you enjoyed your Friday also. Thank you so much for staying stuck. Yay! And also, wanted to say hello to Julielle Yison, who is tuning in right now on the third party streaming service. But anyways, thank you so much for staying stuck with us, and we hope that you enjoyed your Friday as it is, of course. And And hi also to Steven Perez, who is tuning in right now from Batangas City. Batangas, thank you so much for requesting Rain On Me, which we just played earlier in the program. Hope that you enjoyed hope we enjoyed your request anyways, and hope everything will be good for you on this Friday morning, okay? 16 after 10 in the morning. When we come back, we will be revealing what tracks for Fresh Verse for tomorrow on our Fresh Verse preview, plus more of your requests and your greetings as well. You can send it right now via our All Hits text line 0962-583-9084. 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By the way, our request lines are full, so better luck next week. Aww. If you try to request now, okay? So thank you to our All Hits fam who have been requesting for the past hour or so. Thank you so much. Right now, we got some Whitney Houston right now. I'm Every Woman on your All Hits 24 mornings right here on your All Hits 24. Whatever.

0: every woman on your All It's Sunny for mornings. By the way, this is the cover of the original by Chaka Khan, and that one was released in the year 1993.
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0: All right, let's time to check what will be expected to play on Fresh First tomorrow at 6 here on your All Hits 24. Well, majority tomorrow will be full of OPM music. Jack, for tomorrow's All Hits 24 is Fresh First.
3: Yes.
0: And even though there'll be lots of OPM, there'll still be some pop music from foreign artists, especially we got some big name ones coming tomorrow. We have we got the new one from G Idol, Give Me That Love. We also have this one from Coney Simpson, if you remember the song from the song Blue that was just released this year. We have Fluent also coming tomorrow on Fresh First. We also have some brand new tracks coming from U2. Yes, the Irish band. Yes, U2, the Irish band. You may remember from the late 70s. They still continue to make music, and they have a new track called The Street of Dreams. We also have some OPM tracks tomorrow. But before we do that, Beyonce's new track, Morning Dew, which is this part of a, is this part of a movie? I guess. No, it's not. It's a brand new single. It's the first one as part of her 20th anniversary edition of her 2006 album, B-Day. So this is a actually a surprise release that was actually formally leaked online and went viral on TikTok back in 2023. So because of that leak, she actually officially released it as a surprise for this one. Anyways, that song, by the way, is from 2014. But the full version was released in September as a leaked one and went viral on TikTok. So, and because of this, Beyonce was so silent. But finally, because in order to celebrate the 20th anniversary of the album B-Day, so she surprisingly released the full version of Donk was supposed to be not to be released, but anyways, that's how it goes. So there you go. Anyways, let's continue with more tracks that you expected. We got some Flo G also, but we're not sure when you're gonna play that. Ligaya and Raya will be there tomorrow. Maima and Trina also, What We Love. And for those coffee lovers, we have a new song from Moonstar 88 called Kapitay. All right, and plus more of your favorite new and fast tracks tomorrow on Fresh First, tomorrow night at 6 on your internet's hits for all. Anyways, 23 after 10 in the morning, when we come back, we will be greeting you and we'll be playing your favorite love song. So stay tuned right here on your All It's Way for Mornings for your greetings. 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Anyways, let's play the request from Nia Palava, and this is called The One That Got Away by Katy Perry. This is from the same album that had Teenage Dreams, right, Jack?
3: Yep.
0: Yep, we're not kidding about that one. The album is, let me see what is the name. Yeah, from the album Teenage Dream. There you go, from 2010. It's Man and Jack right here on your All Hits Train for Mornings on your internet's hits for all. 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
0: 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Here's a reminder. 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
0: 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Well, we're almost done with our program for today and for this week. And before we play this song by Bonnie Tyler as a tribute because she passed away yesterday, we want to thank our All Hits fam for staying stuck right here on the station ever since we began this program this morning. So thank you. Thank you so much. Now, earlier we've mentioned that Bonnie Tyler passed away at the age of 75 in Portugal. I know a lot of you have known the news already, and we are praying for, we're going to give condolences to the late Bonnie Tyler and their family for, actually, as they faced a difficult time mourning the death, the passing of one of the most famous singers of the 1980s. And with that, let's play this one of Bonnie Tyler's famous songs from the 1980s. And this one is from the year 1983. We're talking about The Total Eclipse of the Heart. Matt and Jack here on your All It's Time for Mornings. Till 11 on your Hits for All, this is All Hits 24.

Lane, our very own Jose Marichan. And beautiful girl from the album Constant Change. Anyways, thank you so much, Joseph Conrad Buraklak, for requesting that very good love song from a year before, 1990. And he wants to say hello to Maria Lopez and Daisy Lopez from Baguio City as well. Thank you so much for greeting, and thank you so much for requesting. Hope you enjoyed our program on this beautiful Friday morning. It's 12 minutes before 11 o'clock in the morning.

And let me just remind you of our weekend programming right here on the Internet's Hits for All, because even though we will be off the mics for a few short days, so you'll still have more of your favorite music right here on the Internet's Hits for All. Starting with the weekend mix, which we will play your favorite upbeat and some medium beat tunes, no love songs, so that you can brighten up your weekends as well. That's going to be tomorrow from 6 a.m. to 1 p.m., 3 p.m. to 6 p.m., and from 7 p.m. to 12 midnight, Sunday, 6 to 1. 6 a.m. to 1 p.m. and then from 3 to 4 in the afternoon and then 7 to 9 p.m. And then for today, we got the afternoon chill layer on from 1 to 3 in the afternoon. All hits now from 3 to 4, then the rush 4 to 7 in the afternoon. And from 5 p.m. onwards, we'll be upbeating your favorite tracks to welcome the weekend. So we're going to go all out for this Friday, Friday until early Saturday morning. You'll hear your favorite upbeat tunes to welcome the weekend. Then later on from 9 p.m. to 11 p.m., our Dance Power Duo. Let's hope that we have a fresh episode of Prospective Radio by Ian Cinders, but we still do have a fresh episode also of Particle Radio. That's going to be up at 10 o'clock tonight after Prospective, which will be at 9 o'clock. And then tomorrow, we got the Afternoon Chill Saturday edition from 1 to 3 p.m., fresh first, 6 to 7 in the evening. Then on Sunday, we've got the replay of the Dance Power Duo from 12 to 2 in the morning, and then All Hits 24 After Dark Sunday edition from 2 a.m. to 4 a.m.

And we've got the afternoon, or sorry, the Sunday chill, 1 to 3 p.m. for the afternoon edition, and 9 p.m. to 12 midnight for the evening edition. And we got the Rock Zone 4 to 6, and All Hits Now Sunday edition, 6 p.m. to 7 p.m. All right. We'll have more of your favorite hits all weekend long right here on your All Hits 24. And speaking of which, on Monday, I'll not be here for All Hits 24 Mornings. Jack will take over on Monday. I'll be back on Tuesday. You know why? Because I have to take a little bit of rest and relaxation, I guess. But I'll just remind you on our socials because the weather is kind of weird. But I hope that we can continue with the rest and relaxation for the weekend. But anyways, we'll just remind you. But again, let me just remind again, I'll be off on Monday because I have to take a little bit of extended relaxation, rest and relaxation. So I'll be back on Tuesday for this one, okay? All right. Anyways, let's say hi to our All Hits fam who are tuning in right now on this Friday morning. Let me say hello to John Paul Citon. Thank you so much for requesting. Let me see, what did you request? 80s and Bad. Thank you and happy Friday morning. Hi also to Chris Vergama and Vanguarda. Thank you for tuning in. I think I greeted already earlier, but I'll just greet again. Hi to Mark Everett PS from Nova Leaches, Quezon City. Thank you for tuning in, and I hope you enjoyed your weekend. He's not going to request today, but anyways, he's enjoying this program as it is on a Friday morning, okay? Also, Daniel Palapa, thank you so much. I hope you enjoyed your requests, actually. The one that got away and the Total Eclipse of a Heart. Actually, we had prepared it as early as before we began the show because of the tribute to Bonnie Tyler, but he requested it anyways. So thank you. Also, I say hi to Margie and Millen. Thank you so much. Bidigo and Dusil, thank you for tuning in. Hi also to JC Pino of Cebu Sagrada Corazon Health Services Incorporated in Cebu City. Thank you so much for tuning in. And also, I say hi to Joshua Dow, thank you so much. Tom Talago, thank you for tuning in. Hope you enjoy your Friday as it is. And we hope that you enjoyed our program. And also want to say hi to Dominic Laudato of CETV Philippines. Hello to you. And how is your day so far, Dominic? Hope you enjoyed it. John Lear Navarro, thank you so much for tuning in. And last but not the least, hi to John Pao from Sacramento. He's in Manila right now. And also hi to Edgin Apilada of Iloilo. He's listening right now from New Zealand. Okay? All right. And to all of you, thank you so much for staying stuck throughout this week. Hope you enjoyed our program. And

0: That's it. And for those of you who are not requesting or greeting, but just for the music, thank you, thank you, thank you for staying stuck with us. All right? Jack?
1: Yep.
0: I hope that you enjoyed your Friday Fly Day today on this program.
1: Yes.
0: And you enjoy your Friday Fly Day, okay?
1: Yep.
0: I'll see you again on Tuesday. All right? You take over the program on Monday, okay?
1: All right, man.
0: All right. See you then, okay? See you then. Bye-bye, Jack. Bye-bye, okay?
1: Yep.
0: All right. Anyways, that's it for your All Hits 24 Mornings for this Friday Fly Day, the 10th of July, 2026. I'll be back on Tuesday, okay? I'll have to do something important, some relaxation a bit. For Monday, so be back on Tuesday. Anyways, today is a Friday, Friday, so enjoy the weekend wherever you may be. Drive safely, okay? And if you are in Cebu City, wear your mask, okay? And be careful with the ash dust, okay? Stay safe wherever you may be, and don't forget to never drink and drive. And since Sunday is family day, don't skip church because of the Norway match unless you want to reschedule your mask or the Argentina game. Go to church because God loves you. I'm at Reinhardt. Don't forget to follow us on social media. We are at All Hits 24, AllHitz24 on socials. And don't forget to follow me on my socials also at Matt Reinhardt OFC. Gotta go. Enjoy the rest of your weekend. Be back on Tuesday. I'm Matt Reinhardt saying Bujaki, Bom Gia. Have a great weekend with you. And don't forget, keep it locked in on the internet's hits for all. This is your All Hits 24. And just me, amigos. Ciao, ciao. Merci beaucoup. Ya eskadag. Have a great weekend. See you again on Tuesday. Hadet. Ciao, ciao. Have a good one. Have a great weekend. Bye-bye.

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Hi, I'm Matt Reinhardt. If you think All Hits 24 is just an ordinary internet radio station where we repeat your favorite hits all day, all night, well, you are wrong. In a flick of a snap, we'll tell you what we're playing. So, here it is.

0: 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The following is an actor portrayal, not a real person.
1: I have a disability that prevents me from speaking, so I use the text-to-speech software. Please do not be like me. My family's bank account that was supposed to be used for my medical finances got wiped. That's all because of one message that now I learned, pretending to be a charity that can help me with our medical finances. But after clicking the link and entering the information, 5 hours later, the bank account for that got all the funds wiped. And now we are so worried, now my family can't buy the prescription drugs that I need to maintain my health. So please, try to not to be a fool on looking proper at the message like what my family did. I don't like to blame them, but lesson learned anyways.
0: Remember, if you see a text from unknown numbers, think twice. Because if you do, you might get scammed and your personal information could get compromised. Now that's really phishing. Here are some earthquake tips from All Hits 24. If the earthquake occurs outdoors, never use the elevator on a high-rise building. Even when you are staying in a hotel, use the fire exit stairs immediately. If you are in an area with crowded people during the shaking, evacuate quietly and gently, and never panic since this may cause a stampede. Once out, enter the evacuation area and await further instructions from your local disaster management. If you are in a vehicle when the shaking occurs, never go out and feel the earthquake. Avoid passing on overpasses or tumbled electric wires since it is dangerous. Keep communication lines open. Bring your phone with you to contact your family and to contact emergency services if needed. And be aware of your surroundings for any danger occurring during the quake. Be fully ready in an event of an earthquake. A reminder from the Earnet's best mix, All Hits 24.

0: 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Address information is wrong. Please update the address in time. Wait a second. I didn't order anything from my shopping app. Why am I seeing a message like that? If you received this message or any similar messages on your cell phone and you didn't order anything from your shopping app, then that is a scam. 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However, watch closely. The word warning is the link is different, because if you tap the link, you may see a similar looking website of your local post office. Maybe the same. However, watch out. If you enter your information and worse, your credit card details, they might scam you out. 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
1: 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Everywhere. So, what would life be without music? 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
2: Hi, I'm Sabrina. My brother Luke died of drunk driving. One day, after a long bachelor party since he was married, he drank 7 bottles of beer. I told him, Luke, let me drive. You're already drunk. But he didn't oblige. He wanted to drive. He drove to his house when suddenly he speeded, swerved, and crashed into a bus full of passengers. My sister-in-law called me that my brother was involved in a crash, and paramedics cannot revive him anymore. His alcohol blood level soared higher from the allowed limit. I cried. If you don't want to be like my brother, please never drink and drive.
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But first, we invite you to listen to this inspirational song as we pause for a moment to reflect and repent as we turn our hearts toward back to our Creator. 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
1: The following may contain the use of AI voices.
0: This is Sam, a former smoker. He formerly smoked cigarettes, but he saved his life after a doctor's diagnosis. Since he's afraid to tell his story, we aided the use of a voice actor to tell his experience.
2: I began smoking when I was in my first year college. 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One stick became years later to two packs every day. I can't stop. My parents and later my wife told me to stop, but I can't. Later, I coughed tar and later blood. I had a lung issue later on that led me to the hospital. 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Luckily, I followed my doctor's orders and I stopped. I still have an itch of cravings, but I have a nicotine patch with me every day. I did survive, but I feel pity on the rest of them who still rely and die of smoking. My advice to all who are smoking and especially vaping is, please stop smoking. Your life is at risk.
0: 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Are you driving right now and you're thinking about speeding? 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

0: 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Unless you registered your SIM card before, you cannot anymore use your unused current SIM card. 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

0: if you type S to the Z in under 3 seconds. 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So again, when it all hits 24, it's not the S on the hits, it's the Z.
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Jason and Chill will be back after these messages on All Hits 24. 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Address information is wrong. Please update the address in time. Wait a second. I didn't order anything from my shopping app. Why am I seeing a message like that? If you received this message or any similar messages on your cell phone and you didn't order anything from your shopping app, then that is a scam. Scam actors will use your local post office authority to remind you that your address used in delivering your item is wrong. However, watch closely. The word warning is the link is different, because if you tap the link, you may see a similar looking website of your local post office. Maybe the same. However, watch out if you enter your information and worse, your credit card details. They might scam you out. 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Tapping the link and entering your information on a scam website may get your information compromised. 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The rainy season is here again. Here are some tips to protect yourself and your family this rainy season. Rain can come anytime, especially when clouds are darker. Bring your umbrella and your raincoats to prepare yourselves for any anticipated rainfall. No umbrella or raincoat and soak wet while being rained on. Drink water and take a shower when you go home. Don't turn up your car's aircon to cool if you're drenched to avoid potential chills that lead to sickness. Put it to fan mode or turn the temperature higher. Floods are potential during rainy conditions. Avoid areas with knee-level floods to avoid getting leptospirosis, as it is a serious medical concern. And most of all, take your vitamins to protect your immune system and have proper rest and exercise. The rain can come and go, but preparedness is vital for you anytime for the rainy season. A public service reminder from your Airnet's Hits for All Hits 24. The following is an actor

0: Remember, if you see a text from unknown numbers, think twice. 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Because if you do, you might get scammed and your personal information could get compromised. Now that's really phishing. This is Afternoon Chill.
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0: 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BL Sophie Garments is open 24/7 for any need on the go. Here are some earthquake tips from All Hits 24. If the earthquake occurs outdoors, never use the elevator on a high-rise building. Even when you are staying in a hotel, use the fire exit stairs immediately. If you are in an area with crowded people during the shaking, evacuate quietly and gently, and never panic since this may cause a stampede. Once out, enter the evacuation area and await further instructions from your local disaster management. If you are in a vehicle when the shaking occurs, never go out and feel the earthquake. Avoid passing on overpasses or tumbled electric wires since it is dangerous. Keep communication lines open. 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And be aware of your surroundings for any danger occurring during the quake. Be fully ready in an event of an earthquake. A reminder from the Internet's best mix, All Hits 24.
2: Hi, I'm Sabrina. My brother Luke died of drunk driving. One day, after a long bachelor party since he was married, he drank 7 bottles of beer. I told him, "Luke, let me drive. You're already drunk." But he didn't oblige. He wanted to drive. He drove to his house when suddenly he speeded, swerved, and crashed into a bus full of passengers. My sister-in-law called me that my brother was involved in a crash, and paramedics cannot revive him anymore. His alcohol blood level soared higher from the allowed limit. I cried. If you don't want to be like my brother, please never drink and drive.
0: Drunk driving is a major cause of accidents. 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

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The Rush will be right back. Only on All Hits 24. Still awake? Feeling restless? Or you're just in the mood to stay up all night? 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
1: This is a songwriter. 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So, what would life be without music? There would be no songs without songwriters. Phil Skap, serving songwriters so they can serve you.
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1: The following may contain the use of AI voices.
0: This is Sam, a former smoker. He formerly smoked cigarettes, but he saved his life after a doctor's diagnosis. Since he's afraid to tell his story, we aided the use of a voice actor to tell his experience.
2: I began smoking when I was in my first year college. I thought smoking means fun and hip. One stick became years later to two packs every day. I can't stop. My parents and later my wife told me to stop, but I can't. Later, I coughed tar and later, blood. I had a lung issue later on that led me to the hospital. Doctors told me I had early stage lung cancer. Luckily, I followed my doctor's orders and I stopped. I still have an itch of cravings, but I have a nicotine patch with me every day. I did survive, but I feel pity on the rest of them who still rely and die of smoking. My advice to all who are smoking and especially vaping is, please stop smoking. Your life is at risk.
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4: Hi, I'm Sabrina. My brother Luke died of drunk driving. One day, after a long bachelor party since he was married, he drank 7 bottles of beer. I told him, Luke, let me drive. You're already drunk. But he didn't oblige. He wanted to drive. He drove to his house when suddenly he speeded, swerved, and crashed into a bus full of passengers. My sister-in-law called me that my brother was involved in a crash, and paramedics cannot revive him anymore. His alcohol blood level soared higher from the allowed limit. I cried. If you don't want to be like my brother, please never drink and drive.
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0: Stay right there. The Rush will be back only on All Hits 24. 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
0: Are you driving right now and you're thinking about speeding? Think again. Here's the situation. You're driving in a highway. The maximum speed limit of this highway is 60 kilometers an hour. And you're trying to speed fast so you can reach your destination in time. Imagine you press the accelerator and you're driving so fast and you are the king of the road. Then suddenly, or you're speeding on a highway and you hear this. Sir, your license, sir. Think twice before you speed. Following the regulated speed limit isn't made for saving your life. You can save others, and you can save yourself from being arrested from the police. So think twice. Drive safely. Follow the speed limit. 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

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Your Drive Time Companion from Rush continues in a moment. But first, we invite you to listen to this inspirational song as we pause for a moment to reflect and repent as we turn our hearts toward back to our Creator.

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Variety season is here again. 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Put it to fan mode or turn the temperature higher. Floods are potential during rainy conditions. Avoid areas with knee-level floods to avoid getting leptospirosis, as it is a serious medical concern. And most of all, take your vitamins to protect your immune system and have proper rest and exercise. The rain can come and go, but preparedness is vital for you anytime for the rainy season. 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In a flick of a snap, we'll tell you what we're playing. So, here it is.

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0: 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What does Hits for All mean to you?
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0: The following is an actor portrayal, not a real person.
2: I have a disability that prevents me from speaking, so I use the text-to-speech software. Please do not be like me. My family's bank account that was supposed to be used for my medical finances got wiped. That's all because of one message that now I learned, pretending to be a charity that can help me with our medical finances. But after clicking the link and entering the information, 5 hours later, the bank account for that got all the funds wiped. And now we are so worried, now my family can't buy the prescription drugs that I need to maintain my health. So please, try to not to be a fool on looking proper at the message like what my family did. I don't like to blame them, but lesson learned anyways.
0: Remember, if you see a text from unknown numbers, think twice. Because if you do, you might get scammed and your personal information could get compromised. Now that's really phishing.

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3: Hi, I'm Sabrina. My brother Luke died of drunk driving. One day, after a long bachelor party since he was married, he drank 7 bottles of beer. I told him, Luke, let me drive. You're already drunk. But he didn't oblige. He wanted to drive. He drove to his house when suddenly he speeded, swerved, and crashed into a bus full of passengers. My sister-in-law called me that my brother was involved in a crash, and paramedics cannot revive him anymore. His alcohol blood level soared higher from the allowed limit. I cried. If you don't want to be like my brother, please never drink and drive.
0: Drunk driving is a major cause of accidents. 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
0: 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Yeah.

0: 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Still stuck in traffic? 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

The music continues after the break, only on your internets. Hits for all hits 24. Variety season is here again. Here are some tips to protect yourself and your family this rainy season. Rain can come anytime, especially when clouds are darker. Bring your umbrella and your raincoats to prepare yourselves for any anticipated rainfall. No umbrella or raincoat and soak wet while being rained on? Drink water and take a shower when you go home. Don't turn up your car's aircon to cool if you're drenched to avoid potential chills that lead to sickness. Put it to fan mode or turn the temperature higher. Floods are potential during rainy conditions. Avoid areas with knee-level floods to avoid getting leptospirosis, as it is a serious medical concern. And most of all, take your vitamins to protect your immune system and have proper rest and exercise. The rain can come and go, but preparedness is vital for you anytime for the rainy season. A public service reminder from your Aeronet's Hits for all hits 24. Still awake? Feeling restless? Or you're just in the mood to stay up all night? We've got your favorite love songs to make you feel better all night long. You make me smile again. Serenading with the best love songs to make your late nights better.

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Are you driving right now and you're thinking about speeding? Think again. Here's the situation. You're driving in a highway. The maximum speed limit of this highway is 60 kilometers an hour. And you're trying to speed fast so you can reach your destination in time. Imagine you press the accelerator and you're driving so fast. And you are the king of the road. Then suddenly, or you're speeding on a highway and you hear this. Sir, your license, sir. Think twice before you speed. Following the regulated speed limit isn't made for saving your life. You can save others, and you can save yourself from being arrested from the police. So think twice. Drive safely, follow the speed limit.

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0: This is Sam, a former smoker. He formerly smoked cigarettes, but he saved his life after a doctor's diagnosis. Since he's afraid to tell his story, we aided the use of a voice actor to tell his experience.
3: I began smoking when I was in my first year college. I thought smoking means fun and hip. One stick became years later to two packs every day. I can't stop. My parents and later my wife told me to stop, but I can't. Later, I coughed tar, and later, blood. I had a lung issue later on that led me to the hospital. Doctors told me I had early stage lung cancer. Luckily, I followed my doctor's orders and I stopped. I still have an itch of cravings, but I have a nicotine patch with me every day. I did survive, but I feel pity on the rest of them who still rely and die of smoking. My advice to all who are smoking and especially vaping is, please stop smoking. Your life is at risk.
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Following the regulated speed limit isn't made for saving your life. 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So think twice. 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

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Your favorite hits of yesterday and today on Your Hits for All is coming right up in a moment. But first, we invite you to listen to this inspirational song as we pause for a moment to reflect and repent as we turn our hearts toward back to our Creator.

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2: This is something new. 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

One hop this time. 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
1: Hi, I'm Sabrina. My brother Luke died of drunk driving. One day, after a long bachelor party since he was married, he drank 7 bottles of beer. I told him, Luke, let me drive. You're already drunk. But he didn't oblige. He wanted to drive. He drove to his house when suddenly he speeded, swerved, and crashed into a bus full of passengers. My sister-in-law called me that my brother was involved in a crash, and paramedics cannot revive him anymore. His alcohol blood level soared higher from the allowed limit. I cried. If you don't want to be like my brother, please never drink and drive.
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1: The following may contain the use of AI voices.
0: This is Sam, a former smoker. He formerly smoked cigarettes, but he saved his life after a doctor's diagnosis. Since he's afraid to tell his story, we aided the use of a voice actor to tell his experience.
2: I began smoking when I was in my first year college. I thought smoking means fun and hip. One stick became years later to two packs every day. I can't stop. My parents and later my wife told me to stop, but I can't. Later, I coughed tar and later blood. I had a lung issue later on that led me to the hospital. Doctors told me I had early stage lung cancer. Luckily, I followed my doctor's orders and I stopped. I still have an itch of cravings, but I have a nicotine patch with me every day. I did survive, but I feel pity on the rest of them who still rely and die of smoking. My advice to all who are smoking and especially vaping is, please stop smoking. Your life is at risk.
0: 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Still stuck in traffic? No worries. We got your favorite tracks to vibe up your afternoon that will make you ease your rush hour traffic problems. 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

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Ladies and gentlemen, we would like to invite you to enjoy our programming as we begin another day in our broadcast operations. This is All Hits 24. The internet says hits for all stations. You're tuned in to the internet's hits for all. 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

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Stay stuck. More of your favorite hits for all coming up only on All Hits 24. Still awake? Feeling restless? Or you're just in the mood to stay up all night? We've got your favorite love songs to make you feel better all night long. You make me smile again. Serenading with the best love songs to make your late nights better.

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1: This is a songwriter. He writes a song, which is played by musicians and sung by singers. 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So, what would life be without music? There would be no songs without songwriters. Phil's Gap, serving songwriters so they can serve you.
0: 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Here are some earthquake tips from All Hits 24. If the earthquake occurs outdoors, never use the elevator on a high-rise building. Even when you are staying in a hotel, use the fire exit stairs immediately. If you are in an area with crowded people during the shaking, evacuate quietly and gently, and never panic since this may cause a stampede. Once out, enter the evacuation area and await further instructions from your local disaster management. If you are in a vehicle when the shaking occurs, never go out and feel the earthquake. Avoid passing on overpasses or tumbled electric wires since it is dangerous. Keep communication lines open. 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And be aware of your surroundings for any danger occurring during the quake. Be fully ready in an event of an earthquake. 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

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I didn't order anything from my shopping app. Why am I seeing a message like that? 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
1: Hi, I'm Sabrina. My brother Luke died of drunk driving. One day, after a long bachelor party since he was married, he drank 7 bottles of beer. I told him, Luke, let me drive. You're already drunk. But he didn't oblige. He wanted to drive. He drove to his house when suddenly he speeded, swerved, and crashed into a bus full of passengers. My sister-in-law called me that my brother was involved in a crash, and paramedics cannot revive him anymore. His alcohol blood level soared higher from the allowed limit. I cried. If you don't want to be like my brother, please never drink and drive.
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The Weekend Mix will begin in a moment. But first, we invite you to listen to this inspirational song as we pause for a moment to reflect and repent as we turn our hearts toward back to our Creator.

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0: 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The following is an actor portrayal, not a real person.
1: Hello, don't be like my brother. I'm now in jeopardy because my only savings account got compromised because he just tapped the link from a message that he's invited to online gambling. Until I learned later that my bank account got compromised because he didn't think twice. He didn't know that my personal information got compromised because somebody didn't follow the instructions. Please don't be like me. I learned my lesson. The links my brother tapped are not real online gambling sites. They're really illegal.
0: Remember, if you see a text from unknown numbers, think twice. Unless it is your close friend or family member, don't tap the link. Because if you do, you might get scammed and your personal information could get compromised. Now that's really phishing. You want to know the latest happenings on All Hits 24? Then follow us now on social media. Follow All Hits 24 on Facebook, X, Instagram, TikTok, and YouTube. And get connected. Get the latest program happenings, the latest news and scoops. 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Don't miss a beat. And while you're tuned in to the internet's best mix, follow at All Hits 24 right now. 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

Stay tuned. The Weekend Mix will be back after these messages on All Hits 24. Still awake? Feeling restless? Or you're just in the mood to stay up all night? 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

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Here are some earthquake tips from All Hits 24. If the earthquake occurs outdoors, never use the elevator on a high-rise building. Even when you are staying in a hotel, use the fire exit stairs immediately. If you are in an area with crowded people during the shaking, evacuate quietly and gently, and never panic since this may cause a stampede. Once out, enter the evacuation area and await further instructions from your local disaster management. If you are in a vehicle when the shaking of course, never go out and feel the earthquake. Avoid passing on overpasses or tumbled electric wires since it is dangerous. Keep communication lines open. 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And be aware of your surroundings.

0: 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So, what would life be without music? There would be no songs without songwriters. Phil's Gap, serving songwriters so they can serve you.
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5: I have a disability that prevents me from speaking, so I use the text-to-speech software. Please do not be like me. My family's bank account that was supposed to be used for my medical finances got wiped. That's all because of one message that now I learned, pretending to be a charity that can help me with our medical finances. But after clicking the link and entering the information, 5 hours later, the bank account for that got all the funds wiped. And now we are so worried. Now my family can't buy the prescription drugs that I need to maintain my health. So please, try to not to be a fool on looking proper at the message like what my family did. I don't like to blame them, but lesson learned anyways.
1: 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Now that's really phishing. 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

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Hi, I'm Matt Reinhardt. If you think All Hits 24 is just an ordinary internet radio station where we repeat your favorite hits all day, all night, well, you are wrong. In a flick of a snap, we'll tell you what we're playing. So, here it is.

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0: 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Since he's afraid to tell his story, we aided the use of a voice actor to tell his experience.